Dirty Dancing. Oh, Patrick Swayze could move, couldn't he? And the soundtrack, just a cracker, not a dud song on it. Bob Marley and the Wailers just ahead of us. We've got the Zombies for you as well. And Paul McCartney now. Every

0: Sydney's home of classic hits. 2UE, Grover Washington Jr. and Bill Withers. 21 the top for Sydney today, 20 tomorrow. How lucky that the weather cleared just in time for the weekend. All the festivals and fairs that are on. Vivid continues. So much of the Vivid Festival is free. About three quarters of the things on the program cost you absolutely nothing. Really nice thing to do is the light walk that stretches about 6.5K through Circular Quay, the Rocks, Barangaroo and Darling Harbour. Just need a jacket because it is becoming a bit wintry at night, but at least the weather's clear for it this weekend. VividSydney.com has everything that is on the program as we celebrate light, sound, food and music in Sydney.
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5: Hi, I'm Lockie Fagan with a sports flash. Carlton have made it three straight wins after a controversial four-point win over Geelong that sees the Blues move to 14th on the ladder, while the Cats slip to fourth and could drop further depending on results over the weekend. Carlton won the match 88-84. Geelong had a goal incorrectly disallowed in the opening minute, the match review system not intervening because the ball had already been kicked back into play. Coach Chris Scott says while mistakes happen, the error should have been picked up.
6: Like, we were denied a goal that, you know, it's just mistakes happen. Should have been like a review called, but I guess they'll sort of work through those processes.
5: Alex Demonor says he has blown a once-in-a-blue-moon opportunity, beaten in the second round of the French Tennis Open by an opponent who was taken from the court in a wheelchair after his second-round win. Rising Czech Jakub Muncik lost the first set 6-love before winning the next three 6-2, 6-2, 6-3 to move into the fourth round. Meantime, Novak Djokovic was beaten in five sets by Brazilian João Fonseca after leading two sets to love. That's the latest in sport.

0: Very nice. From Madonna, bit of a tropical feel, La Isla Bonita. There's a new album coming out from Madonna too. 3rd of July, Confessions 2 is released, her 15th studio album, and they said she'd be a flash in the pan. It's almost 11 o'clock. What will the weather do for the rest of the weekend? We'll find out along with our news check next. Then it's Tom Petty. Yeah, I'm free. ELO, and always a bit of fun with the Monkees on the radio, so we'll hear them too.
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6: It's 11 o'clock. Good morning. I'm Dusty Fitzpatrick. A man's been charged, accused of deliberately crashing his ute into the front of a police station in the state's central west. It's alleged the 67-year-old suspected sovereign citizen drove at police before ramming his vehicle into the building in Mudgee. Arana Midwestern Police District Commander Tim Chin says several people narrowly escaped injury.
7: There was a member of the public in the inquiry can area of the police station who was narrowly missed by the vehicle, we will allege. Also, there were a couple of police officers on the other side of the counter there, so they were quite close as well.
6: The federal government says the country's petrol supply is now at its highest level since minimum stock obligations were introduced 3 years ago. Australia now has 48 days worth of petrol supplies and 36 days worth of diesel. The US president has met with advisers for about 2 hours regarding the potential Iran peace agreement. Donald Trump has not yet announced whether his country will move forward with the proposed deal to extend the ceasefire and open up the Strait of Hormuz. Nearly 50 new homes have been completed as part of a state government housing renewal plan in Sydney's northwest. Stage 1A of the Tilopia renewal has now been approved and is due to deliver 400 new properties. Housing Minister Rose Jackson says it's a good step in tackling the housing crisis.
8: It's not going to solve the crisis in and of itself. Tilopia is just one part of Sydney where we're delivering new homes, but it's just an example of the practical, common sense, get on with the job approach that we have to confronting the housing crisis.
6: The drone show at this year's Vivid Festival in Sydney has been cancelled for the remainder of the event. Investigations had been underway after 89 of the coordinated devices fell from the sky not long after the display began on Monday. More than 30,000 Hyundai Tucson vehicles sold in Australia are being recalled. Affected models include NX4 versions manufactured between 2025 and 2026. A software issue could cause the collision avoidance system to activate unnecessarily. The peak body for people living with asthma is calling for stronger action to reduce the effect woodfire smoke has on Australians. Asthma Australia believes more should be done to help avoid what it calls preventable health risks posed by wood-fired heating. Chief Executive Kate Miranda says she wants to see wood heating phased out across the country.
9: The thing with installing a wood fire heater is that it's not just about your household, it can affect the neighbours and the community. So we'd ask people to think about that.
6: Also making news, NATO and the EU are condemning Russia after one of the country's drones hit a Romanian residential block, and citizen scientists are taking to the coastline to participate in the first ever statewide dolphin census. In finance, one Aussie dollar buying 71 US cents.
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6: Cronulla has secured a rousing 28 points to 22 victory over Manly. Co-captain Blake Brayley suffered a suspected broken arm in the match, leaving him in doubt for the rest of the State of Origin series. Sharks coach Craig Fitzgibbon says it's a devastating turn of events.
10: Still trying to work out whether we should have played him or not, but he was delivering too. He was playing such a good game. It was like, he's such a player, so... But he's not going to be hurt forever.
6: The Knights are preparing to take on the Eels this afternoon before the Tigers and the Bulldogs do battle. Alex de Minaur has been knocked out of the French Tennis Open. The Aussie going down to Czech powerhouse Jakub Mencik in the third round. It's currently 4 minutes past 11 o'clock. That's the latest news and sport.
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0: Classic Hits 2UE, Sydney Traffic.
12: The M7 at Cecil Hills, a truck's caught fire northbound approaching Elizabeth Drive. Five Dock, traffic lights flashing yellow, Great Northern Road at Garfield Street. Roselands, emergency utility works, King George's Road southbound at Canaries Road. Two southbound lanes are closed. Very heavy traffic, delays back to Canterbury Road. Rose Hill, we're seeing delays. James Roos Drive southbound past Hassell Street due to race day at Rose Hill Gardens. It starts today. Harvey Norman's huge half-yearly clearance. 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Harvey Norman half-yearly clearance starts today. I'm Pete Davidson. That's the latest Sydney traffic. 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
0: 2UE Sydney weather.
6: Mostly sunny, westerly winds at 15 to 20 kilometres an hour, heading for a top of 21 degrees in the city, the same in our west. Looking further ahead, sunny tomorrow, a top of 20 degrees, the same on Monday, 19. Showers easing by Tuesday, right now in the city, it's 16 degrees, humidity 54%. Winds from the west at 20 kilometres an hour, it's 16 degrees in Bankstown, Campbelltown, Gosford and Penrith, 15 in Lucas Heights, currently 14 in Terry Hills.
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The Monkees put a bit of fun into Saturday. Have you got them in stereo? You need the Listener app on your phone, L-I-S-T-N-R. It's a free one. Kathy here, who's ahead of us? Elton John, Survivor. It's been a while since I've heard the Shantuzies.

0: Classic Hits 2UE, Pablo Cruz and Kathy this morning on Monday. Our $1,000 Minute is back again. If you're new to 2UE, every weekday at about 8:15, I set a timer and give you 10 trivia questions and 1 minute to return serve with 10 correct answers. Anthony in Glen Alpine did it on Monday just gone. Just such a level head about him. Which is longer, a mile or a kilometre?
1: Mile.
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1: Newcastle.
0: And on he went for his full minute and picked up the grand. If you just keep a nice level head too, it might be your set of questions on Monday. Could be the easiest $1,000 you've ever earned. We'll play at about 8:15 Monday morning, our $1,000 Minute.
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7: Hi, I'm Lachie Fagan with a sports update. The Cronulla Sharks have kick-started round 13 with a narrow 28-22 victory over a spirited Sea Eagles. The victory has come at a cost for the Sharks and the Blues, with State of Origin match winner Blake Brayley going down with a suspected broken arm suffered in the second half. This loss just the second of Kieran Foran's coaching tenure.
8: He got taught a good lesson tonight. Now you got to reset and you got to go again each and every week. Nothing's going to be handed to you.
7: Italian-based midfielder Christian Volpato is set to join the Socceroos train-on squad ahead of the World Cup after lodging a change of association clearance with FIFA. In tennis, Alex de Minaur has been eliminated from the third round of the French Open. Rising Czech Jacob Mencik lost the first set 6-love before winning the next three 6-2, 6-2, 6-3 to move into the fourth round. Meantime, Novak Djokovic was beaten in five sets by Brazilian Joao Fonseca after leading two sets to love. It's just the second time in his career he's lost after winning the first two sets. That's the latest in sport.

0: Kate Bush, Wuthering Heights. As we head towards our midday news update, I'll hand the baton to Jamie Rowe. He'll keep the classic hits rolling through the afternoon. He's been practicing his bird calls too, singing like a white-winged dove. Ooh, ooh. Stevie Nicks, Edge of 17 on the way after news, sport and weather.
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13: It's midday. Good afternoon. I'm Sarah Wiedersehen. A two-hour meeting has been held between the US president and his advisers regarding the potential Iran peace agreement. Donald Trump has not announced whether his country will move forward with the proposed deal to extend the ceasefire. An Iranian spokesperson says nothing has been finalised on their end.
14: As I speak to you now, the exchange of messages is continuing, but an understanding has not been finalised. Regarding other points that have been mentioned, including the nuclear issue, I stress again that at this stage, we are focused on ending the war.
13: That translation thanks to Sky News. Australia's petrol supply is now at its highest level since minimum stock obligations began, despite supply issues driven by the Iran war. The federal government has confirmed the country has 48 days worth of petrol supplies and 36 days worth of diesel in stock. 46 ships are currently en route to bring fuel supplies to our country. One man has been guided out of a cave in Laos more than a week after a group of villagers became stuck in floodwaters. The rescue operation to bring the other four survivors out of the cavern has been suspended until later today. Cave diving expert Dr. Peter Rogers says it's an intimidating situation.
15: It looks a very narrow cave as well, and that means that you can't have a diver side by side with the person being rescued.
13: Police have charged a man over a drive-by shooting and an arson attack in Melbourne. Madeline Burke reports.
16: A dramatic arrest outside Broadmeadows Police Station last night. Members from the heavily armed Special Operations Group helping take a 32-year-old man into custody. He's accused of a drive-by shooting at a tobacco shop in Borac Square in Altona North and a fire at a kebab shop in Tullamarine earlier this month. A vehicle was searched at the scene last night. Investigators located an allegedly stolen sawn-off shotgun with cartridges and a high-calibre revolver handgun with ammunition. Madeline Burke reporting.
13: A New South Wales man has been charged, accused of ramming his ute into a police station in the state's central west. It's alleged the 67-year-old drove at officers before crashing at Mudgee. A farewell ceremony was being held inside the station for a retiring officer when the incident unfolded. Also making news, the families of two police officers slain in Western Queensland say they feel let down after the property where their loved ones were killed was sold. In finance, one Australian dollar is buying around 71.84 US cents.
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13: Alex de Minaur and Novak Djokovic have both been eliminated from the French Open in the third round. The Australian star was beaten by Czech powerhouse Jakub Menzik, while Djokovic went down to his Brazilian opponent. De Minaur says he's disappointed with the outcome.
17: Missed opportunity, foot off the gas. I let him back into the match. And then, you know, a little bit of what's been happening the last month, I just couldn't get out of, you know, the cycle.
13: In the AFL, a rejuvenated Carlton side has delivered a 4-point win over flag contenders Geelong in a thriller at the MCG. In the NRL, Shark star Blake Brayley has undergone scans for a suspected broken arm after his side's 28-22 win over the Seagulls. That's the latest news and sport.
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1: 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Sydney traffic.
19: At Park Lee, multi-vehicle crash on Sunny Hill Road at Stanhope Parkway. The road is closed northbound, only one lane getting through southbound. We've got persons trapped and emergency services on scene. Roselands, emergency utility works, King George's Road southbound at Canaries Road. Two southbound lanes are closed, delays back to Canterbury Road. Beacon Hill, eastbound Moringa Road, approaching Beacon Hill Road, a car has broken down. And Five Dock, traffic lights are flashing yellow, Great Northern Road at Garfield Street. JB Hi-Fi has crazy deals this weekend, like 40% off a Samsung Galaxy S25 Edge phone, smashed to $11.99, only at JB. I'm Pete Davidson. That's the latest Sydney traffic. 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
1: 2UE Sydney weather.
13: Mostly sunny this afternoon, westerly winds at 15 to 20 kilometres an hour. Looking further ahead, sunny tomorrow, a top of 20 degrees. The same on Monday, a high of 19. Showers easing Tuesday. Right now in the city, it's 17 degrees. Humidity is at 49%. It's 17 degrees at Bankstown, 16 at Campbelltown, 17 in both Gosford and Penrith, 16 degrees in Lucas Heights, and 15 degrees in Terry Hills.
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a little something-something off Slippery When Wet to launch you into your Saturday afternoon, your weekend of classic hits. You know, Bon Jovi initially hated the recording, didn't want it on the album. Richie Sambora turned him around. Good thing. In Excess and Linda Ronstadt on the way. Van Morrison, You Bet, your weekend of classic hits.

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0: As far as One Hit Wonders go, it's a cracker. Murray Head, One Night in Bangkok, classic hits to you. We wonder how our friend Anthony from Glen Alpine's feeling this weekend. Cashed up, winning $1,000 with the $1,000 Minute in Classic Hits Breakfast with Kathy Jubb. It is back Monday at 8:15. Are you next to clean up with the $1,000 Minute? Barry White, his big, beautiful voice on the air next. Credence is on the playlist, but really looking forward to the Commodore's Easy in the next 15 on Classic Hits 2UE.
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9: Hi, I'm Lachie Fagan with a sports flash. A massive blow for the New South Wales Blues and the Cronulla Sharks with an injury to Blake Brayley. The 27-year-old went down midway through the second half of their 28-22 win over the Manly Seagulls with a suspected broken arm. Cronulla coach Craig Fitzgibbon was asked if he was fit to play after taking part in Wednesday night's Origin clash.
10: Just feel like, yeah, still trying to work out whether we should have played him or not, but he was delivering too. He was playing such a good game tonight. But he's not going to be out forever. 5 minutes after Wednesday night, he texts me to say, mate, I'm sweet, I want to play. Like, that's the sort of guy he is.
9: Alex de Minaur has been eliminated from the third round of the French Open. Czechoslovakian Jakub Muncik lost the first set 6-love before winning the next three 6-2, 6-2, 6-3 to move on to the fourth round. Meantime, Novak Djokovic was beaten in 5 sets after leading 2 sets to love. In the Super Rugby, the Queensland Reds have beaten the Fiji and drew a 45-24 in Brisbane. That's the latest in sport.

0: We get a lot of requests, but as far as artists and bands go, top of the list, and that will not change ever, I don't think. The Beatles. Classic hits for your Saturday afternoon, and thoroughly love The Boss. Bruce Springsteen, brilliant disguise back there too. It's coming up to 1 o'clock in news time. Let's get you across the headlines. The great music continues. Let's go to the 70s, our sweet spot with Paul Simon slip sliding away. But Steeler's Wheel on the air next. Classic hits all afternoon.
1: 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The songs you know every

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8: Good afternoon, I'm Sarah Wiedersheim. The Energy Minister says Australia's fuel stocks remain solid and secure in the face of persistent supply chain pressures. There are 48 days worth of petrol in reserve, 36 days worth of diesel and 30 days worth of jet fuel in stock. Chris Bowen says Australia has its highest levels of petrol since the minimum stock obligation was introduced in 2023.
9: It is 12 days more petrol on hand than on the day Iran was first bombed. This is remarkable in the face of very tight international supply chains and the worst geopolitical environment you could imagine.
8: No deal on ending the Middle East war has been announced after high-level talks between the US and Iran at the White House. President Donald Trump has met with top Iranian aides to make a final determination about a framework for extending a ceasefire with Iran. According to White House officials, President Trump will only make a deal that's good for America and satisfies his red lines. Federal opposition leader Angus Taylor has congratulated former Prime Minister Tony Abbott on his election as the federal president of the Australian Liberal Party. Mr Abbott was elected unopposed at the party's annual two-day convention in Melbourne yesterday. Speaking at the conference today, Mr Taylor told the party faithful he's ready to work with Mr Abbott.
10: Tony, you brought us back to government in 2013. It was the victory of all victories. We're energised by your appointment to be in this standard bearer role. And as you said yesterday, our country is in trouble. It's got to be all hands on deck.
8: Two people have been injured when a Russian drone hit an apartment block in Romania. NATO and the European Union are condemning the incident. Romanian President Nicusa Dan says Russia is entirely to blame.
11: The entire responsibility for this incident lies with Russia, a country that has been waging a war of aggression against Ukraine for more than 4 years.
8: That translation thanks to Al Jazeera. More than 30,000 Hyundai Tucson vehicles sold in Australia are being recalled. Affected models include NX4 versions manufactured between 2025 and 2026. A software issue could cause the vehicle to apply the brakes suddenly or unexpectedly. Rescuers in Laos have safely removed the first of five men trapped in a cave for more than a week due to floodwaters. Video shows a man walking out with assistance and through a crowd for a medical check. And swimmers in New South Wales are being urged to stay out of the ocean this weekend with heavy rain triggering dangerous surf. In finance, one Australian dollar is buying around 71.85 US cents.
7: Looking for a little wriggle room? 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
8: Knights halfback Dylan Brown is preparing to face the Eels for the first time since quitting the club last season. Parramatta coach Jason Ryle says his players are looking forward to taking on their old teammate this afternoon in Newcastle.
6: Yeah, I'm sure they've got a little bit of banter with him, no doubt. But, he's going really well. He's fitted in up there well and he's playing really well, so like we expected him to. So it'll be another part of the challenge for us this week.
8: That match will be followed by the Tigers and Bulldogs clash at CommBank Stadium, with the Storm and Roosters rounding out Saturday's games at Amy Park. Alex de Minaur has been knocked out of the French Open in the third round. Czech Jakub Menzik took the win. And in the AFL, the Sydney Swans take on Richmond for their round 12 match at the SCG. That's the very latest news and sport.
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0: Classic Hits 2UE, Sydney Traffic.
13: In Blacktown, we have a two-car crash on Blacktown Road southbound approaching Wall Park Avenue. It's causing delays all the way back to Richmond Road. In Caringbah, a car breakdown on Kingsway westbound approaching Mackay Street. Middle lane has been closed. Roseville Chase, a car breakdown on Warringah Road approaching Malga Avenue. And in Roselands, emergency utility works happening on King George's Road southbound at Canaries Road. 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I'm Lisa Kowalski. That's the latest Sydney traffic. 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
0: 2UE Sydney weather.
8: Mostly sunny, westerly winds at 15 to 20 kilometres an hour. Looking further ahead, sunny tomorrow, a top of 20 degrees. The same on Monday, a high of 19. Some morning showers on Tuesday, a top of 23 degrees. Right now in the city, it's 17 degrees. Humidity is at 49%. It's 20 degrees at Bankstown, 19 at Campbelltown, 18 at Gosford, 20 in Penrith, 18 degrees in Lucas Heights and 17 in Terry Hill.
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It is the perfect Saturday afternoon classic hit, especially if you're caught in traffic. Jimmy Cliff, I can see clearly. Look, it's about 10 minutes away, but it's going to fire up your afternoon. AC/DC, Back in Black, and ABBA on the way. Might squeeze in some Tom Jones as well. The playlist on point, your weekend of classic hits with David Bowie and Starman.

0: classic hits to you, rocking out with AC/DC, Back in Black, the variety this afternoon with Tom Jones as well. It's not unusual. It is Jamie loving the no rain this weekend, and the broken roof on my unit block in Darlinghurst is certainly enjoying no rain at the moment. How fun is it getting quotes from roofers? Not much, I'll certainly say that. Cloud clearing at the top of 21. I think we're there tomorrow. A whole lot of sunshine. We've earned it. 20 degrees and Monday looking sunny as well at this stage. Chris Isaak going to play Wicked Game for you next. And Bob Seger coming up on 2UE.
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7: Hi, I'm Lockie Fagan with a sports flash. The Carlton Blues have pulled off a miraculous victory last night at the MCG, defeating Geelong by 4 points. A late hanger and goal from their captain Patrick Cripps put the Blues in front with less than 2 minutes to go. Josh Fraser becoming the first Carlton coach in 40 years to win his first 3 games in his tenure. Fraser spoke to the media post-game about his future.
8: I don't expect anything, and I've said this a number of times. I see this as an interim coaching role. Part of my responsibility is help the club move forward.
7: Paraguayan tennis player Adolfo Daniel Vallejo is set to face punishment from the International Tennis Federation over sexist comments regarding a female umpire. The 22-year-old told local media this is the sort of match that needs to be umpired by a man. It's very difficult for a woman to do it. Tournament officials are now set to issue the Paraguayan a fine in coming days. Both Alex de Minaur and Novak Djokovic have been eliminated in the third round of the French Open, joining Daniil Medvedev and Yannick Sinner in the list of top seeds upset early in the tournament. That's the latest in sport.

0: walk. The Stones for your Saturday afternoon, your weekend of classic hits. I'm really looking forward to James Taylor's Fire and Rain and Mamas and Papas before 2:30. Straight after the news, the disco balls are out with Patrick and Anders on your weekend of classic hits.
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8: Good afternoon, I'm Sarah Wiedersane. US President Donald Trump is weighing up whether to move ahead with a deal to extend the ceasefire with Iran following high-stakes talks at the White House. The deal would also see the Strait of Hormuz reopened. The key shipping route has effectively been closed since the Iran war broke out. Vice President J.D. Vance has told reporters no deal has been reached yet, but progress has been made.
9: There are a couple of issues on the nuclear stuff. The highly enriched stockpile and also the question of enrichment. So, you know, we're going back and forth with them. We do think they're negotiating, at least so far, in good faith, and we're making some progress. Hopefully we'll continue to make progress.
8: The federal government is extending its temporary relaxation of minimum stock obligations to ensure petrol and diesel gets to where it's needed most. It means suppliers can hold 20% less diesel and petrol in reserves if they commit to delivering more fuel into the domestic market, particularly in regional areas. Australia currently has 48 days of petrol in reserve and 36 days worth of diesel. Energy Minister Chris Bowen says fuel supply chains continue to face pressures amid the uncertainty.
10: I have decided to extend that reduction until September. It was due to run out in July, simply because we continue to work in an uncertain international environment. We continue to work in a situation where we need to be agile.
8: NATO and the European Union are condemning Russia after one of the country's drones hit a Romanian residential block. Two people were injured in the attack. About 70 others were evacuated from the building. The parents of two murdered Queensland police officers say they've been left blindsided by the sale of the property where their children were shot dead. Constables Rachel McCrow and Matthew Arnold were shot dead by conspiracy theorists Gareth Nathaniel and Stacey Train in Weambilla in December 2022. The police union had approached the state government about establishing a memorial at the site. Instead, the property has been sold for $190,000. Swimmers across New South Wales are being told to stay vigilant in the water due to an increased risk of sharks. Murky water runoff from heavy rain is attracting marine life, including bull sharks, close to the coast. Surf Life Saving New South Wales Chief Executive Steve Pearce says standard beach safety tips apply.
11: We have our lifeguards on duty. The red and yellow flags will be flying. Just try and stay clear of the rock shelves and rock platforms, because we've seen so many tragic incidents this year with our people either sightseeing or rock fishing being swept off those rocks.
8: And wild weather is expected to lash southern parts of Western Australia this weekend. In finance, one Australian dollar is buying around 71 US cents.
7: Looking for a little wriggle room? Compare your home loan with a loan market broker today.
8: Blues coach Laurie Daly says his team has work to do ahead of Origin 2. New South Wales came from behind to win 22-20 after Queensland's Kalyn Ponga was sent off in the 58th minute. Daly admits his side made errors on the night.
12: We didn't play well and we won, so we're going to take that as a bonus and just going to move on to game two. But we know we're going to be a lot better, and we know that Queensland will be better. So we've got to improve our starts. That's what's been letting us down.
8: Blues hooker Blake Brayley is likely to miss game two after fracturing his arm during the Sharks' win against Manly last night. The Knights and Eels take to McDonald Jones Stadium next hour. In AFL action, the Swans and Tigers are facing off at the SCG, the home side currently out in front. It's 2:04. That's the latest news and sport.
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6: 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Sydney traffic.
14: In Blacktown, we have a two-car crash on Blacktown Road southbound approaching Wall Park Avenue. It's causing delays all the way back to Richmond Road. In Caringbah, a car breakdown on Kingsway westbound approaching Mackay Street. Middle lane has been closed. Roseville Chase, a car breakdown on Warringah Road approaching Malga Avenue. And in Roselands, emergency utility works happening on King George's Road southbound at Canaries Road. 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I'm Lisa Kowalski. That's the latest Sydney traffic. 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
6: 2UE Sydney weather.
8: Mostly sunny, westerly winds at 15 to 20 kilometres an hour. Looking further ahead, sunny tomorrow, a top of 20 degrees. The same on Monday, a high of 19. Some morning showers on Tuesday, a top of 23 degrees. Right now in the city, it's 17 degrees. Humidity is at 49%. It's 20 degrees at Bankstown, 19 at Campbelltown, 18 at Gosford, 20 in Penrith, 18 degrees in Lucas Heights and 17 in Terry Hill.
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last Saturday of May. Sounding okay, the conversations I've had. It happens a lot. I can't believe it's June next week. I've heard that quite a few times around my house and in an Uber. Hall & Oates, Maneater, and John Lennon, Stand By Me on the way. Crazy. Ivor Davies at Ice House for your Saturday afternoon, your weekend of classic hits.

0: classic. It's TUE, John Lennon, Stand By Me, sounding especially good in DAB Plus, digital radio, stereo. You've got it in your car, but get one for your house, little receiver for the kitchen or the laundry. Perfect. Hall of Notes in there too with Maneater. So good. We got no rain this weekend and the festival's loving it. Vivid's going to be busy tonight. That light walk's going to be a little bit crowded, I reckon. And also the Cronulla Jazz and Blues weekend is on. The website's just packed with information. 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And also search the app. That's also pretty good. The Cranberries' Dreams. Going to play that for you in the next 15. And America, moments away with Horse with No Name on 2UE.
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6: Hi, I'm Lockie Fagan with a sports flash. The Carlton Blues have pulled off a miraculous victory at the MCG last night, defeating the Geelong Cats by 4 points. A late hanger and goal from their captain Patrick Cripps put the Blues in front with less than 70 seconds to go.
7: Cripps! He has put this footy club on his back so many times. Does it one more time!
6: This coming as Carlton's third win in a row under caretaker coach Josh Fraser, now aiming their sights on a late finals charge. The Brisbane Broncos will be fighting to halt their recent losing streak when they take on the St. George Dragons tomorrow at Suncorp Stadium. The Broncos will don their special edition black jersey with partners Black Dog Institute as a part of NRL's mental health round. Both Alex de Minaur and Novak Djokovic have been eliminated from the third round of the French Open. Alexander Zverev will now have his golden opportunity to win his maiden Grand Slam now that Sinner, Alcaraz and Djokovic are all out of contention. That's the latest in sport.

0: a nod to Motown with Billy Ocean, your weekend of classic hits coming up to 3 o'clock in news time. Hope you're well. Let's get you across the headlines and back to the great playlist for your Saturday afternoon with Supertramp's It's Raining Again.
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13: Good afternoon, I'm Sarah Widdersane. Federal opposition leader Angus Taylor has vowed to undo Labor's tax break reforms in a key address in Melbourne. Speaking at the Liberal Party Federal Council, he also reiterated promises to withdraw net zero commitments, reduce migration numbers and end welfare for non-citizens. Contentious changes to the capital gains tax and negative gearing have now been introduced to Parliament under one bill. Mr. Taylor has told the party faithful the Prime Minister has drawn the battle line with his tax reforms.
14: Anthony Albanese has started a war on aspiration, a war on the very essence of being Australian, a war on the soul of our nation. Friends, we're going to fight like hell and win this war.
13: The US president is weighing up whether to move ahead with a deal to extend a ceasefire with Iran and reopen the Strait of Hormuz. President Donald Trump has held 2 hours of talks with top Iranian aides at the White House to discuss the framework of the proposed peace deal. The federal government says the country's petrol supply is now at its highest level since minimum stock obligations were introduced. Australia now has 48 days worth of petrol supplies and 36 days worth of diesel. One man has been guided out of a cave in Laos more than a week after a group of villagers became stuck in floodwaters. The rescue operation to bring the other four survivors out of the cave-in has been suspended until later today. Cave diving expert Dr. Peter Rogers says it's an intimidating situation.
9: It looks a very narrow cave as well, and that means that you can't have a diver side by side with the person being rescued.
13: Thousands of Hyundai vehicles are being recalled over concerns their brakes could engage unexpectedly. Affected models include Tucson NX4 versions sold between 2025 and 2026. A software issue could cause the collision avoidance system to activate unnecessarily. A man's been charged, accused of deliberately crashing his ute into the front of a police station in central West New South Wales. It's alleged the 67-year-old suspected sovereign citizen drove at police before ramming his vehicle into the building in Mudgee. Wild weather is expected to lash southern parts of Western Australia this weekend. A strong cold front is forecast to bring damaging winds and heavy rainfall. The Bureau of Meteorology is also warning of large, dangerous surf conditions. And protesters have returned to Brisbane's Victoria Park as the standoff continues over the construction of the Olympic Stadium. In finance, one Australian dollar is buying around 71 US cents.
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13: Aussie Alex Emenor is feeling the disappointment after crashing out of the French Open in the third round. Emenor lost in four sets, 0-6, 6-2, 6-2, 6-3 to Czech star Jakub Menzik. He says he can't fathom what went wrong at Roland Garros.
16: I don't need more reasons to be disappointed in myself. Right now I'm pretty gutted, and there's many reasons why I'm disappointed in myself, and many reasons of which I feel like I should have been better today and should have found a way. So, yeah, it's not great.
13: In NRL action, the Knights and Eels take to McDonald Jones Stadium this hour. And in the AFL, the Swans continue a commanding lead against Richmond as the game enters the third quarter. That's the very latest news and sport.
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11: 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Sydney traffic.
18: In Merrylands, we have a three-car crash on the M4 eastbound just past Burnett Street underpass. The left lane is closed and we're already seeing heavy queues. Mossman, heavy delays on Spit Road southbound approaching the Military Road junction. Drummoyne also under pace on Victoria Road citybound at Lyons Road. And in Roselands, emergency utility works on King George's Road southbound at Canaries Road. The M4 eastbound from Malgoa Road to Church Street taking 20 minutes. Unlock a Volkswagen deal this end of financial year. 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I'm Lisa Kowalski. That's the latest Sydney traffic. 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
11: 2UE Sydney weather.
13: Mostly sunny, westerly winds at 15 to 20 kilometres an hour. Looking further ahead, sunny tomorrow, a top of 20 degrees. The same on Monday, a high of 19. Some morning showers on Tuesday, a top of 23 degrees. Right now in the city, it's 17 degrees. Humidity is at 49%. It's 20 degrees at Bankstown, 19 at Campbelltown, 18 at Gosford, 20 in Penrith, 18 degrees in Lucas Heights and 17 in Terry Hills.
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the Crowdies World Where You Live to the Big O, Pretty Woman. I have just loaded in a blast from the past from Alice Cooper. That's going to make you go, wow. Playing that after Queen in the next 15, your Saturday afternoon of classic hits.

0: classic hits, TUE, Real Life and Semi an Angel, and A Blast from the Past from Alice Cooper. Did you love that? Jamie Rowe, nice to have you on board. The TUE text line, have you saved it into your phone? 0488 151 151. We love playing tracks from the 80s. We love playing tracks from the 70s, but the 60s we get so many texts about. 0488 151 151. If the 60s is your sweet spot and you've recently made the switch to classic hits TUE, welcome. We play a lot of 60s on Sunday mornings, 4 hours of nothing but the 60s from 6 till 10. So if you love the 60s, set a little reminder in your phone for 6 a.m. I do have some 60s coming up from The Temptations, but The Partridge Family on the air next on Classic Hits TUE.
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3: Hi, I'm Lockie Fagan with a sports flash. The Carlton Blues have pulled off a miraculous victory at the MCG last night, defeating the Geelong Cats by 4 points. A late hanger and goal from their captain Patrick Cripps put the Blues in front with less than 70 seconds to go.
4: Cripps! He has put this footy club on his back so many times. Does it one more time.
3: This coming as Carlton's third win in a row under caretaker coach Josh Fraser, now aiming their sights on a late finals charge. The Brisbane Broncos will be fighting to halt their recent losing streak when they take on the St George Dragons tomorrow at Suncorp Stadium. The Broncos will don their special edition black jersey with partners Black Dog Institute as a part of NRL's mental health round. Both Alex de Minaur and Novak Djokovic have been eliminated from the third round of the French Open. Alexander Zverev will now have his golden opportunity to win his maiden Grand Slam now that Sinner, Alcaraz and Djokovic are all out of contention. That's the latest in sport.

0: o'clock already. 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A little something for you if you're working retail and almost ready to knock off. You will be taking it easy with the Eagles after your 4 o'clock news next.
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9: Good afternoon, I'm Sarah Wiedersheim. Defence Minister Richard Marles has called for greater transparency from Beijing around its maritime operations in a key security address. Speaking at the annual Shangri-La Dialogue, Mr. Marles has warned increasing attacks on subsea cables had made Australia and the Indo-Pacific particularly vulnerable. Taiwan has reported 5 separate cases of seabed cable damage in 2025, compared with 3 in 2024. Deputy Prime Minister Miles says states that don't invest in credible defence capability will face greater constraints on their sovereignty.
10: That the post-Cold War era is over, and with it the optimistic assumption that political convergence and economic interdependence offsets the need for robust government spending on defence and security.
9: Liberal leader Angus Taylor has called for unity at the Federal Liberal Council meeting in Melbourne. It's the first meeting of its kind since the Liberals' horror election loss last year. Mr. Taylor also congratulated former Prime Minister Tony Abbott on his election as the federal president of the Australian Liberal Party. Donald Trump's physician has declared the US president is fully fit to carry out all duties of the commander-in-chief. Dr. Sean Barbabella has released the results of the president's latest official health checkup, which included a wide range of medical exams. According to the report, President Trump, who turns 80 in June, has slight lower leg swelling but is in otherwise excellent health. Australia's petrol supply is now at its highest level since minimum stock obligations were introduced 3 years ago. The federal government has confirmed the country has 48 days worth of petrol supplies and 36 days worth of diesel. 46 ships are currently en route to bring fuel supplies to our country. Energy Minister Chris Bowen says it's a good outcome as the effects of the Iran war continue to be felt.
4: This is remarkable in the face of very tight international supply chains and the worst geopolitical environment you could imagine for oil supply, the fact that Australia, government and industry working together.
9: With winter on the way, Asthma Australia is calling for more to be done about wood fire heaters. The body, which represents nearly 2.8 million Australians living with the illness, says wood fires are a significant and preventable trigger for asthma sufferers. The group's CEO, Kate Miranda, says wood fire smoke can have a detrimental impact.
11: The pollution in the smoke, those PM2.5 particles, when they're breathed deeply into the lungs, they can trigger the wheezing, the tightening of the chest, and bring on asthma attacks and other respiratory conditions.
9: In finance, one Australian dollar is buying around 71 US cents.
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9: The Sharks have secured victory in the Battle of the Beaches, taking a narrow win over the Sea Eagles 28-22 at Ocean Protect Stadium. The home side was hosting their mental fitness round for the third year, an initiative Sharks halfback Nico Hines wants to see grow beyond the Sharks and the NRL.
12: Our end goal is to make it a massive round in the NRL, and like you were saying, in all codes in Australia would be the cream on the top, really.
9: The win wasn't all good for Cronulla co-captain Blake Brayley, fracturing his arm during the match. In the AFL, the Swans have demolished Richmond at home, 170-56 at the SCG. It's 4:04. That's the very latest news and sport.
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0: 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Sydney traffic.
14: In Oatlands, a car has broken down on James Rose Drive southbound approaching Belmore Street East. In Willoughby, traffic lights blacked out on Penshurst Street at Oakville Road. In Marsden Park, we're seeing heavy delays on Richmond Road both ways coming up to the M7. And in Strathfield, still very slow on Centenary Drive in both directions at Arthur Street. And the M2 westbound from Langcove Tunnel to Windsor Road taking 11 minutes. 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I'm Lisa Kowalski. That's the latest Sydney traffic. 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
9: Clear with light winds, getting down to a low of 11 degrees overnight. Looking further ahead, sunny tomorrow, a top of 20 degrees. The same on Monday, a high of 19. Some morning showers on Tuesday, a top of 23 degrees. Right now in the city, it's 18 degrees, humidity 45%. It's 19 degrees at Bankstown, 19 at Campbelltown, 19 degrees also at Gosford, 18 in Penrith and Lucas Heights, 17 degrees in Terry Hills.
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Lucky, that was a big Aussie flick. Young Einstein from 1988. Dumb Things, Paul Kelly, rolling into Sir Elton John. Your weekend of classic hits.

0: Right across our harbour city, classic hits to you, Bonnie Tyler, Total Eclipse of the Heart, and the Hollies, Bust Off. How nice that we've got a dry weekend and a whole lot of sunshine on the way. Tomorrow, sunny, 20 degrees. Monday, sunny and 19. We've really earned that sunshine. Great to have you on board this afternoon. The classic hits continue with Kiss and Go West, King of Wishful Thinking next.
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7: Hi, I'm Lockie Fagan with a weekend sports update. Beginning with the AFL, the Brisbane Lions will host the Fremantle Dockers at the Gabba this afternoon. The reigning premiers haven't lost to Fremantle at the Gabba since 2016, but Chris Fagan knows the informed travellers will be harder to beat this time.
8: Training and on field when we're at our best. You know, the whole measure of it, we can talk about all the things that we've done during the week. The measure of it is what happens when we turn up on Saturday against Fremantle, and they're in red hot form. So it's a good time to be having a test like that, to be honest.
7: Shortly after, the Western Bulldogs will host Collingwood at Marvel Stadium. In the NRL, the West Tigers will host the Bulldogs before this weekend's headliner between the Storm and the Roosters at Amy Park. Some games to keep an eye on tomorrow with the Broncos and Cowboys in action before first versus second in the Panthers hosting the Warriors. And in the NBA, the New York Knicks will learn their finals opponent when the San Antonio Spurs and Oklahoma City Thunder play Game 7 tomorrow at 10 a.m. That's the latest in sport.

0: We really shoehorn it all in. Bee Gees to love somebody. To pick of the bunch for me in the next 25 minutes. Let's go to 1968 with Simon and Garfunkel. And Dave Evans' Girls Talk. Straight after your 5 o'clock news, let's get you across the headlines. And the great classic hit playlist continues for your Sunday afternoon.
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8: Good afternoon, I'm Sarah Widdersane. Australia's Defence Minister has used a key security address to warn states against attacks on subsea cables. Richard Marles has told the Shangri-La Dialogue in Singapore there's been an unprecedented number of attacks on the critical infrastructure over the past 18 months. He warned the seabed was being turned into a battlefield and called on Beijing to come clean on its activities at sea.
9: Striking that several cables have been severed across the Baltic and the Taiwan Strait since November of 2024. Now, maybe all of these were accidents, but even if they were, it highlights the vulnerability of this crucial part of the globe's infrastructure.
8: The first of five men trapped in a flooded cave in Laos has been undergoing medical checks after being safely rescued. The group had entered the cave in search of gold more than a week ago before becoming trapped inside due to floodwaters. Two men remain missing. A meeting between US President Donald Trump and top Iranian aides at the White House has ended without a decision being announced. However, the president has signalled a decision on whether to extend the ceasefire and open the Strait of Hormuz is close. The energy minister says Australia's fuel stocks remain solid and secure in the face of persistent supply chain pressures. There are 48 days worth of petrol in reserve, 36 days worth of diesel, and 30 days worth of jet fuel in stock. Chris Bowen says Australia has its highest level of petrol since the minimum stock obligation was introduced in 2023.
10: It is 12 days more petrol on hand than on the day Iran was first bombed. This is remarkable in the face of very tight international supply chains and the worst geopolitical environment you could imagine.
8: Federal opposition leader Angus Taylor has congratulated former Prime Minister Tony Abbott on his election as the federal president of the Australian Liberal Party. Mr Abbott was elected unopposed at the party's annual two-day convention in Melbourne yesterday. Speaking at the conference today, Mr Taylor told the party faithful he's ready to work with Mr Abbott.
11: Tony, you brought us back to government in 2013. It was the victory of all victories. We're energised by your appointment to be in this standard bearer role. And as you said yesterday, our country is in trouble. It's got to be all hands on deck.
8: And the drone show at this year's Vivid Festival in Sydney has been cancelled for the remainder of the event. Investigations have been underway after 89 of the coordinated devices fell from the sky. In finance, one Australian dollar is buying around 71 US cents.
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8: The Sydney Swans have impressed fans, smashing the Tigers 170-56 at home. It was a milestone match for Swans key forward Hayden McLean playing his 100th game. He's told Fox Sports he was just happy to be on the field.
12: Proxy's credit, you know, we've had a big pre-season, but to give us four a chance this week, he just wanted pressure from us and I thought we brought that.
8: In the NRL, Newcastle has come out in front of the Eels, 28-22 at home. Good news for the Bulldogs. Skipper Stephen Crichton has been cleared to back up from Origin duty in tonight's clash with the Tigers at CommBank Stadium. Coach Cameron Seraldo says the Blues centre is determined to help the Dogs fight their way back up the ladder. And it's unknown when Sharks hooker Blake Brayley will return after fracturing his right arm in his team's win over Manly. That's the very latest news and sport.
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1: 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Sydney traffic.
14: In North Manly, we have a truck and car crash on Pittwater Road near Hillcrest Place. Willoughby, traffic lights are blacked out on Penshurst Street at Oakville Road and congestion at the Roselle Interchange Citybound coming onto the Anzac Bridge. Expect some delays in and around Parramatta Centre with an NRL game at the CommBank Stadium kicking off at 5:30pm tonight and the M2 westbound from Lankove Tunnel to Windsor Road 11 minutes. Unlock a Volkswagen deal this end of financial year. 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I'm Lisa Kowalski. That's the latest Sydney traffic. 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
1: 2UE Sydney weather.
8: Clear tonight with light winds getting down to a low of 11 degrees overnight. Looking further ahead, sunny tomorrow, a top of 20 degrees, the same on Monday, a high of 19. Some morning showers on Tuesday, a top of 23 degrees. Right now in the city, it's 17 degrees, humidity 45%. It's 17 degrees at Bankstown, 16 in Campbelltown, 15 at Gosford, 16 degrees in Penrith, 17 at Lucas Heights and 14 in Terry Hill.
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Always a joy to get on Simon and Garfunkel and the solo work from Paul Simon. Gotta say, your weekend of classic hits. It's Jamie. Hey, between now and 5:30. Pineapple shirts at the ready. Get the maracas out. Peter Allen's good to go. The Cure's close to me. This is a great track too. Your weekend of classic hits, Pretenders. Don't get me wrong.

0: perfect for perusing the forecast in the next couple of days. A whole lot of sunshine. Peter Allen on your radio. Classic, it's TUE. I go to Rio and The Cure in there too. Close to me as we work our way up to 6 o'clock and Jukebox Saturday night. And well done to everyone who's, well, made it to the pointy end of this wonderful initiative we have going on at TUE, the Sydney Small Business Heroes, a $20,000 marketing campaign going to, well, a business that can really use it. We've got so many great little small businesses around Sydney. Well done to the Stapleton Family Meats. They're on the shortlist, and it's not too late to nominate the wonderful small business in your neck of the woods. 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It's not too late. It's back next week with Kathy Jubb on Classic Hits Breakfast. Me, got some ABBA to get us up to 6 o'clock and Bon Jovi on the way on TUE.
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0: weekend of classic hits. Just going to get better after the news at 6. Once we get you across the headlines, it is fantastic company. If you've recently made the switch, welcome. We do a little thing on Saturday nights called Jukebox Saturday Night, and it's great company for a Saturday evening. The Stones before 6:30. Racy, Lay Your Love on Me, 1979. We'll make a beeline for that. But Brian Ferry kicks it off next with Let's Stick Together.
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11: In Wurrunga, we have a car breakdown on Pennant Hills Road northbound near Edwards Street. It's blocking the right turn lane. Heavy delays on the Gore Hill Freeway southbound toward the Harbour Bridge and Tunnel with plenty of CBD road closures due to Vivid, including Circular Quay, The Rocks, Barangaroo and Miller's Point. Heavy congestion also at the Rosehill Interchange, citybound coming onto the Anzac Bridge, and the M4 eastbound from Malgoa Road to Church Street taking 21 minutes. 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I'm Lisa Kowalski. That's the latest Sydney traffic. The best and clearest way to hear 2UE is on digital. 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

Well, my daddy left home when I was 3, and he didn't leave much to Ma and me. Just this old guitar and an empty bottle of booze. Now, I don't blame him because he run and hid, but the meanest thing that he ever did was before he left, he went and named me Sue. Well, he must have thought that it was quite a joke, and it got a lot of laughs from lots of folks. Seems I had to fight my whole life through. Some gal would giggle and I'd get red, and some guy'd laugh and I'd bust his head. I'll tell you, life ain't easy for a boy named Sue. Well, I grew up quick and I grew up mean. My fists got hard, my wits got keen. Roamed from town to town to hide my shame. But I made me a vow to the moon and stars, I'd search the honky-tonks and bars and kill that man that gave me that awful name. Well, it was Gatlinburg in mid-July, and I'd just hit town and my throat was dry. I thought I'd stop and have myself a brew at an old saloon on a street of mud. There at a table, dealing stud, sat the dirty mangy dog that named me Sue. Well, I knew that snake was my own sweet dad from a worn-out picture that my mother'd had. And I knew that scar on his cheek and his evil eye. He was big and bent and gray and old. And I looked at him and my blood ran cold. And I said, my name is Sue. How do you do? How are you gonna die? Yeah, that's what I told him. Well, I hit him hard right between the eyes and he went down, but to my surprise, come up with a knife and cut off a piece of my ear. But I busted a chair right across his teeth, and we crashed through the wall and into the street, kicking and a gouging in the mud and the blood and the beer. I tell you, I fought tougher men, but I really can't remember when. He kicked like a mule and he bit like a crocodile. I heard him laugh and then I heard him cuss, and he went for his gun and I pulled mine first. He stood there looking at me and I saw him smile. He said, son, this world is rough, and if a man's gonna make it, he's gotta be tough. And I know I wouldn't be there to help you along. So I give you that name and I said goodbye. I knew you'd have to get tough or die. And it's that name that helped to make you strong. Said, now you just fought one hell of a fight, and I know you hate me and you got the right to kill me now, and I wouldn't blame you if you do. But you ought to thank me before I die for the gravel in your guts and the spit in your eye, 'cause I'm the that named you Sue.

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8: Hello, I'm Carolee Katsimbanis. Victorian health authorities remain on high alert after a man returned from an area near Uganda and the Democratic Republic of Congo, which is currently in the grip of an Ebola epidemic with nearly 1,000 cases reported and more than 200 deaths. He was transferred between two Melbourne hospitals after presenting with symptoms of the disease. Testing has now revealed he is not infected. Meantime, Victoria has also launched a diphtheria booster vaccination program after Australia's worst outbreak in decades, with one death and more than 230 cases recorded in Western Australia, South Australia, Queensland and the Northern Territory. Federal opposition leader Angus Taylor has vowed to undo Labor's tax break reforms, delivering a key address in Melbourne at the Liberal Party's Federal Council. He also reiterated promises to withdraw net zero commitments, reduce migration numbers and end welfare for non-citizens. Contentious changes to the capital gains tax and negative gearing have now been introduced to Parliament under one bill. Mr Taylor says the Prime Minister has drawn the battle lines with his tax reform.
9: Anthony Albanese has started a war on aspiration, a war on the very essence of being Australian, a war on the soul of our nation. Friends, we're going to fight like hell and win this war.
8: Nearly 3 million Australians are asthmatic. Asthma Australia CEO Kate Miranda says wood fires are a significant and preventable trigger.
10: The pollution in the smoke, those PM2.5 particles, when they're breathed deeply into the lungs, they can trigger the wheezing, the tightnessing of the chest and bring on asthma attacks and other respiratory conditions.
8: Also making news, five of seven men trapped for more than a week in a flooded and extremely narrow cave system in Laos after fossicking for gold have now been brought out alive. Two others remain missing. Scientists have carried out a large-scale international trial of a DNA test that can distinguish between breast cancer patients who need chemotherapy and those who do not. The results suggest millions of women could safely avoid chemotherapy, sparing them its toxic side effects. The study involved more than 4,000 patients aged over 40, including women from Australia and New Zealand. Western Australia is bearing the brunt of a once-in-5-year severe weather event with a powerful winter storm that's already lashing the coast throughout the weekend. Destructive wind gusts of up to 125 kilometres an hour, torrential rain and the risk of isolated tornadoes between Geraldton and Esperance, including Perth, are expected. And the drone show at this year's Vivid Festival in Sydney has been cancelled for the remainder of the event. Investigations have been underway after 89 of the coordinated devices fell from the sky not long after the display began on Monday.
11: Looking for a little wriggle room? 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
8: NRL West Tigers have won a thriller against Canterbury in round 13.
12: The Tigers have picked up a courageous win over the Bulldogs, 22-16 in front of over 17,000 fans at CommBank Stadium. It was a finals-like atmosphere as the Tigers raced out to an early 16-0 lead. After being relentlessly booed, Lachlan Galvin crossed with 12 minutes to go against his former team to set up a grandstand finish. But the home side held on for dear life to snap a 3-game losing streak. Andrew Lucas at CommBank Stadium.
8: Wins also for the Storm and the Knights. AFL wins for Western Bulldogs, Fremantle and Sydney.
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8: Now checking your weather around the country. Canberra partly cloudy, a top of 13 after dropping to an overnight low of 4 degrees. Adelaide shower or 2, 17. Perth severe weather warning, showers and 21. Darwin sunny 31. Brisbane cloudy 23. Melbourne possible showers and 15. Hobart shower or 2, 14. And in Sydney sunny and 20 degrees.
0: Now, another hour of classic hits on 2UE. 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
6: Good morning, I'm Carolee Katsimbanis. Australia's Defence Minister has used a key security address to warn states against attacks on cables under the sea. Richard Marles has told the Shangri-La Defence Summit in Singapore there has been an unprecedented number of attacks on the critical infrastructure over the past 18 months. He warned the seabed was being turned into a battlefield and called on Beijing to come clean on its activities at sea.
7: Striking that several cables have been severed across the Baltic and the Taiwan Strait since November of 2024. Now, maybe all of these were accidents, but even if they were, it highlights the vulnerability of this crucial part of the globe's infrastructure.
6: US Defence Secretary Pete Hegseth also addressed the same summit, saying the US is more than capable of restarting the war with Iran. President Trump has met his advisers to decide whether to extend the current ceasefire. No decision has yet been announced. Meantime, Australia's petrol supply is now at its highest level since minimum stock obligations began, despite supply issues driven by the Iran war. 46 ships are currently en route to bring fuels to our country, with 48 days of petrol currently held in Australia and 36 of diesel. Victoria has faced its first Ebola scare in a decade. The state's response plan swung into action for the first time after a man returned from an area near Uganda and the Democratic Republic of Congo, which is currently in the grip of an Ebola epidemic, with nearly 1,000 cases reported and more than 200 deaths. He presented at one hospital with symptoms before being transferred to the Royal Melbourne. All testing has come back negative and he's been discharged. Swimmers across New South Wales are being told to stay vigilant in the water due to an increased risk of sharks. Surf Life Saving's Steve Pierce says murky water runoff from heavy rain is attracting marine life, including bull sharks, close to the coast.
8: We have our lifeguards on duty. The red and yellow flags will be flying. Just try and stay clear of the rock shelves and rock platforms, because we've seen so many tragic incidents this year with our people either sightseeing or rock fishing being swept off those rocks.
6: The RSPCA is reminding pet owners they have services available to help people in domestic violence situations. General Manager Troy Davies says more than 160 people have reached out in the past year for emergency boarding and care.
9: Some of the causal factors of people staying in bad relationships include, concerns around their pets. Pets are our family, of course, and many people would rather remain in danger than be separated from an animal that they love. So this program gives victim survivors that peace of mind.
6: And West Australian and Victorian football legend Sandover medalist Brian Cousins has revealed he's been diagnosed with motor neurone disease. The 72-year-old is the father of former AFL West Coast and Richmond player and Brownlow medalist Ben Cousins.
5: Looking for a little wriggle room? 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
6: AFL, a 114-point win for the Sydney Swans. Fremantle Dockers over the Brisbane Lions by 23 points. Dockers coach Justin Longmuir delighted.
10: I'm really proud of the group. You know, what we've done the last couple of weeks with a couple of our key midfielders missing, it's asking others, especially through the middle of the ground, to step up and take on some more responsibility or some more game time. And I'm really proud of how those players are contributing to the team performance.
6: Western Bulldogs over Collingwood by 4 points. NRL wins for the Storm, the Knights and West Tigers.
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6: Now checking your weather around the country. Canberra, partly cloudy, a top of 13 after dropping to an overnight low of 4 degrees. Adelaide, shower or 2, 17. Perth, severe weather warning, showers and 21. Darwin, sunny, 31. Brisbane, cloudy, 23. Melbourne, possible showers and 15. Hobart, shower or 2, 14. And in Sydney, sunny and 20 degrees.
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10: Hello, I'm Carolee Katsimbanis. Victorian health authorities remain on high alert after a man returned from an area near Uganda and the Democratic Republic of Congo, which is currently in the grip of an Ebola epidemic, with nearly 1,000 cases reported and more than 200 deaths. He was transferred between two Melbourne hospitals after presenting with symptoms of the disease. Testing has now revealed he is not infected. Meantime, Victoria has also launched a diphtheria booster vaccination program after Australia's worst outbreak in decades, with one death and more than 230 cases recorded in Western Australia, South Australia, Queensland and the Northern Territory. Federal opposition leader Angus Taylor has vowed to undo Labor's tax break reforms, delivering a key address in Melbourne at the Liberal Party's Federal Council. He also reiterated promises to withdraw net zero commitments, reduce migration numbers, and end welfare for non-citizens. Contentious changes to the capital gains tax and negative gearing have now been introduced to Parliament under one bill. Mr. Taylor says the Prime Minister has drawn the battle lines with his tax reform.
11: Anthony Albanese has started a war on aspiration, a war on the very essence of being Australian, a war on the soul of our nation. Friends, we're going to fight like hell and win this war.
10: Nearly 3 million Australians are asthmatic. Asthma Australia CEO Kate Miranda says wood fires are a significant and preventable trigger.
12: The pollution in the smoke, those PM2.5 particles, when they breathe deeply into the lungs, they can trigger the wheezing, the tightnessing of the chest, and bring on asthma attacks and other respiratory conditions.
10: Also making news, five of seven men trapped for more than a week in a flooded and extremely narrow cave system in Laos after fossicking for gold have now been brought out alive. Two others remain missing. Scientists have carried out a large-scale international trial of a DNA test that can distinguish between breast cancer patients who need chemotherapy and those who do not. The results suggest millions of women could safely avoid chemotherapy, sparing them its toxic side effects. The study involved more than 4,000 patients aged over 40, including women from Australia and New Zealand. Western Australia is bearing the brunt of a once-in-5-year severe weather event with a powerful winter storm that's already lashing the coast throughout the weekend. Destructive wind gusts of up to 125 kilometres an hour, torrential rain and the risk of isolated tornadoes between Geraldton and Esperance, including Perth, are expected. And the drone show at this year's Vivid Festival in Sydney has been cancelled for the remainder of the event. Investigations have been underway after 89 of the coordinated devices fell from the sky not long after the display began on Monday.
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10: NRL West Tigers have won a thriller against Canterbury in round 13.
13: The Tigers have picked up a courageous win over the Bulldogs, 22-16 in front of over 17,000 fans at CommBank Stadium. It was a finals-like atmosphere as the Tigers raced out to an early 16-0 lead. After being relentlessly booed, Lachlan Galvin crossed with 12 minutes to go against his former team to set up a grandstand finish. But the home side held on for dear life to snap a 3-game losing streak. Andrew Lucas at CommBank Stadium.
10: Wins also for the Storm and the Knights. AFL wins for Western Bulldogs, Fremantle and Sydney.
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10: Now checking your weather around the country. Canberra partly cloudy, a top of 13 after dropping to an overnight low of 4 degrees. Adelaide shower or 2, 17. Perth severe weather warning, showers and 21. Darwin sunny, 31. Brisbane cloudy, 23. Melbourne possible showers and 15. Hobart shower or 2, 14. And in Sydney sunny and 20 degrees.
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7: Good morning, I'm Carolee Katsimbanis. Australia's Defence Minister has used a key security address to warn states against attacks on cables under the sea. Richard Marles has told the Shangri-La Defence Summit in Singapore there has been an unprecedented number of attacks on the critical infrastructure over the past 18 months. He warned the seabed was being turned into a battlefield and called on Beijing to come clean on its activities at sea.
8: Striking that several cables have been severed across the Baltic and the Taiwan Strait since November of 2024. Now, maybe all of these were accidents, but even if they were, it highlights the vulnerability of this crucial part of the globe's infrastructure.
7: US Defence Secretary Pete Hegseth also addressed the same summit, saying the US is more than capable of restarting the war with Iran. President Trump has met his advisers to decide whether to extend the current ceasefire. No decision has yet been announced. Meantime, Australia's petrol supply is now at its highest level since minimum stock obligations began, despite supply issues driven by the Iran war. 46 ships are currently en route to bring fuels to our country, with 48 days of petrol currently held in Australia and 36 of diesel. Victoria has faced its first Ebola scare in a decade. The state's response plan swung into action for the first time after a man returned from an area near Uganda and the Democratic Republic of Congo, which is currently in the grip of an Ebola epidemic, with nearly 1,000 cases reported and more than 200 deaths. He presented at one hospital with symptoms before being transferred to the Royal Melbourne. All testing has come back negative and he's been discharged. Swimmers across New South Wales are being told to stay vigilant in the water due to an increased risk of sharks. Surf lifesaving Steve Pearce says murky water runoff from heavy rain is attracting marine life, including bull sharks, close to the coast.
9: We have our lifeguards on duty. The red and yellow flags will be flying. Just try and stay clear of the rock shelves and rock platforms, because we've seen so many tragic incidents this year with our people either sightseeing or rock fishing being swept off those rocks.
7: The RSPCA is reminding pet owners they have services available to help people in domestic violence situations. General Manager Troy Davies says more than 160 people have reached out in the past year for emergency boarding and care.
10: Some of the causal factors of people staying in bad relationships include, concerns around their pets. Pets are our family, of course, and many people would rather remain in danger than be separated from an animal that they love. So this program gives victim survivors that peace of mind.
7: And West Australian and Victorian football legend Sandover medalist Brian Cousins has revealed he's been diagnosed with motor neurone disease. The 72-year-old is the father of former AFL West Coast and Richmond player and Brownlow medalist Ben Cousins.
6: Looking for a little wriggle room? Compare your home loan with a loan market broker today.
7: AFL, a 114-point win for the Sydney Swans. Fremantle Dockers over the Brisbane Lions by 23 points. Dockers coach Justin Longmuir delighted.
11: I'm really proud of the group. What we've done the last couple of weeks with a couple of our key midfielders missing, it's asking others, especially through the middle of the ground, to step up and take on some more responsibility or some more game time. And I'm really proud of how those players are contributing to the team performance.
7: Western Bulldogs over Collingwood by 4 points. NRL wins for the Storm, the Knights and West Tigers.
5: 2UE Sydney weather.
7: Now checking your weather around the country. Canberra, partly cloudy, a top of 13 after dropping to an overnight low of 4 degrees. Adelaide, shower or 2, 17. Perth, severe weather warning, showers and 21. Darwin, sunny, 31. Brisbane, cloudy, 23. Melbourne, possible showers and 15. Hobart, shower or 2, 14. And in Sydney, sunny and 20 degrees.
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7: Hello, I'm Carolee Katsimbanis. Victorian health authorities remain on high alert after a man returned from an area near Uganda and the Democratic Republic of Congo, which is currently in the grip of an Ebola epidemic with nearly 1,000 cases reported and more than 200 deaths. He was transferred between two Melbourne hospitals after presenting with symptoms of the disease. Testing has now revealed he is not infected. Meantime, Victoria has also launched a diphtheria booster vaccination program after Australia's worst outbreak in decades, with one death and more than 230 cases recorded in Western Australia, South Australia, Queensland and the Northern Territory. Federal opposition leader Angus Taylor has vowed to undo Labor's tax break reforms, delivering a key address in Melbourne at the Liberal Party's Federal Council. He also reiterated promises to withdraw net zero commitments, reduce migration numbers, and end welfare for non-citizens. Contentious changes to the capital gains tax and negative gearing have now been introduced to Parliament under one bill. Mr. Taylor says the Prime Minister has drawn the battle lines with his tax reform.
8: Anthony Albanese has started a war on aspiration, a war on the very essence of being Australian, a war on the soul of our nation. Friends, we're going to fight like hell and win this war.
7: Nearly 3 million Australians are asthmatic. Asthma Australia CEO Kate Miranda says wood fires are a significant and preventable trigger.
9: The pollution in the smoke, those PM2.5 particles, when they breathe deeply into the lungs, they can trigger the wheezing, the tightnessing of the chest, and bring on asthma attacks and other respiratory conditions.
7: Also making news, five of seven men trapped for more than a week in a flooded and extremely narrow cave system in Laos after fossicking for gold have now been brought out alive. Two others remain missing. Scientists have carried out a large-scale international trial of a DNA test that can distinguish between breast cancer patients who need chemotherapy and those who do not. The results suggest millions of women could safely avoid chemotherapy, sparing them its toxic side effects. The study involved more than 4,000 patients aged over 40, including women from Australia and New Zealand. Western Australia is bearing the brunt of a once-in-5-year severe weather event with a powerful winter storm that's already lashing the coast throughout the weekend. Destructive wind gusts of up to 125 kilometres an hour, torrential rain and the risk of isolated tornadoes between Geraldton and Esperance, including Perth, are expected. And the drone show at this year's Vivid Festival in Sydney has been cancelled for the remainder of the event. Investigations have been underway after 89 of the coordinated devices fell from the sky not long after the display began on Monday.
5: Looking for a little wriggle room? 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
7: NRL West Tigers have won a thriller against Canterbury in round 13.
10: The Tigers have picked up a courageous win over the Bulldogs, 22-16 in front of over 17,000 fans at Combank Stadium. It was a finals-like atmosphere as the Tigers raced out to an early 16-0 lead. After being relentlessly booed, Lachlan Galvin crossed with 12 minutes to go against his former team to set up a grandstand finish. But the home side held on for dear life to snap a 3-game losing streak. Andrew Lucas at Combank Stadium.
7: Wins also for the Storm and the Knights. AFL wins for Western Bulldogs, Fremantle and Sydney.
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7: Now checking your weather around the country. Canberra partly cloudy, a top of 13 after dropping to an overnight low of 4 degrees. Adelaide shower or 2, 17. Perth severe weather warning, showers and 21. Darwin sunny, 31. Brisbane cloudy, 23. Melbourne possible showers and 15. Hobart shower or 2, 14. And in Sydney sunny and 20 degrees.
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0: You know that feeling when a song comes on and suddenly you're back there? So when you near me, darling, can't you hear me? The songs you know every word to. She's just a devil woman with evil on her mind. Those songs are the classic hits you won't hear anywhere else. Let's talk. Classic hits. Sydney's 2UE.
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9: It's 6 o'clock. Good morning, I'm Dusty Fitzpatrick. Police are investigating after a brawl broke out at a sporting match in Sydney's southwest. Jacob Pidlow reports.
10: Up to 40 people are believed to have been involved in a brawl at a junior sporting match. Emergency services were called to the under-17 soccer competition in Revesby on Saturday afternoon, with police telling the Telegraph a fight broke out when a number of spectators entered the field of play. Paramedics treated a 47-year-old man at the scene who was taken to Bankstown Hospital with minor injuries. So far, no one has been charged. Jacob Pidlow, Sydney.
9: A learner driver and his supervisor have been charged with high-range drink driving offences in Sydney's southwest. Police will allege the 39-year-old driver and his 49-year-old supervising driver both returned positive roadside breath tests at Mount Pritchard. Both men are due to face court next month. Four survivors have been rescued from a flooded cave in Laos one day after another was pulled out. The five men had been trapped for more than a week after becoming stuck while looking for gold. There are emotional scenes as those stuck managed to make their way out. Two other men who were part of the same group remain unaccounted for. Travel industry leaders want the federal government to lower its warnings for major Middle Eastern transit hubs. The Australian Travel Industry Association says the travel alert affects travellers simply wanting to transit through key airports. The push comes as thousands of Australians prepare to head off on Euro summer holidays. Internal government documents reportedly show the Sydenham to Bankstown Metro could start commuter services by October. The Telegraph reports an asset handover would be undertaken in July. The Transport Minister has not confirmed an exact date, but says the government is working towards an opening later this year. New research from the University of Sydney has found scuba diving in Southeast Asia is less environmentally sustainable than first thought. Researchers looking at the behaviour of divers across the Philippines and Indonesia found many were often damaging coral reefs. Lead researcher Dr. Bing Lin says divers need to be taking better care.
11: When you're underwater, you really have to realise and recognise the fact that scuba diving is potentially a way in which you might be harming the environments that you're there to enjoy.
9: Also making news, the US and UK and Australia say they'll develop underwater drone technology to protect undersea cables as part of the AUKUS pact. And the Oscar-winning editor of the original Star Wars film, Marsha Lucas, has died at the age of 80. In finance, one Aussie dollar buying 71 US cents.
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9: The Bulldogs are questioning a number of refereeing decisions made during their NRL match against the Tigers. Canterbury Bankstown lost the match 22 points to 16, helping the Tigers snap a three-game losing streak. Dogs coach Cameron Ciraldo venting his frustrations in the post-match conference.
13: The more disappointing one was to go down the other end. Someone's offside, takes out our fullback, then that's a try. What's worse, someone touching your foot or someone taking out your fullback and they score a try?
9: The Eels went down to the Knights in their match, 28 points to 22. The Storm came out on top over the Roosters, 18 points to 4. PSG's defeated Arsenal on penalties to win the Champions League. And defending champion Coco Gauff has fallen in the third round of the French Open. It's 4 minutes past six. That's the latest news and sport.
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0: 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Sydney Traffic.
15: In Narellan, look out for lane closures eastbound on the Northern Road, Narellan Road at Camden Valley Way due to roadworks. Prepare to slow down on Heathcote Road. Roadworks have the speed down to 40Ks between Lucas Heights and Holsworthy. No hassles north to the Central Coast on the M1. Travel time from Wurunga to the Hawkesbury, currently 13 minutes. 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I'm Solomon Gates. That's the latest Sydney traffic. 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
9: Mostly sunny, west nor-westerly winds at 15 to 20 kilometres an hour, heading for a top of 21 degrees in the city, the same in our west. Looking further ahead, sunny tomorrow, the chance of showers in the west and 19 degrees. Showers easing Tuesday, 20 the top, 21 degrees Wednesday and mostly sunny. Right now in the city, it's 11 degrees, 12 degrees in Gosford. It's 10 degrees in Lucas Heights, Penrith and Terry Hills, 7 in Bankstown, it's 5 in Campbell. Town.
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0: Classic hits to you, Sunday morning 60s. What a great start. Good morning. Great to be with you in the 60s ahead. Percy Sledge, When a Man Loves a Woman. All right, here's a song from the Contours out of 1962. I think it's one of the memorable tracks from the golden era of Motown Records. It was written and produced by Berry Gordy Jr. And the song is an exhilarating blend of rhythm and blues with a danceable beat that perfectly captures the spirit and energy of the early 1960s. The song's enduring popularity is a testament to its infectious groove. Now, from the moment the track opens with its famous drum beat and bass line, Do You Love Me, it grabs you and won't let go. It's up tempo beat and the raw, passionate vocals of lead singer Billy Gordon make it impossible not to tap your feet and get up and dance. Do You Love Me?
1: You broke my heart because I couldn't dance. You didn't even want me around. And now I'm back to let you know I can really shake 'em down.

0: Classic hits to you, Sunday morning 60s and Herman's big tribute to Mrs. Brown's daughter. Very lovely she is. All right, I got an Aussie legend coming up in a moment. Yes, Johnny O'Keefe. You might remember that his last public appearance was on a show called Sounds. It was recorded, sadly, just 6 days before he passed away. Now, since his death, Johnny O'Keefe's importance has continued to grow. He's received so much recognition that he didn't get during his lifetime. I know in December 2020, Rolling Stone Australia listed Johnny O'Keefe as number 39 in its 50 greatest Australian artists of all time. I've got for you a song that was co-written by American songwriters Rene Mara and Wes Farrell and was first recorded by Gil Hamilton and Frankie Brunson. But up soon, move baby move, Johnny O'Keefe.
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0: 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Roy Orbison and the Penny Arcade. 2UE News at 7. Now, after the news, a great selection for you. I've got the Kinks, I've got Aretha Franklin, Normie Rowe, and to start the hour, some good vibrations with the Beach Boys.
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9: It's 7 o'clock. Good morning. I'm Dusty Fitzpatrick. The United States, Australia and the UK have unveiled a new project under the second pillar of the AUKUS agreement. The new initiative will see unmanned underwater drones developed to protect undersea cables and to boost defence capabilities. The announcement was made on the sidelines of the Shangri-La dialogue in Singapore. Australia's Defence Minister Richard Marles says it's a significant development in the journey of AUKUS.
10: All of this is the single biggest industrial project in Australia's history. All of this represents the biggest leap in Australia's military capability in more than a century, really since the establishment of the Navy.
9: Five miners who were trapped inside a flooded cave system in Laos have now been brought out alive. One of them was pulled out by specialist divers using equipment to help him out of the tunnel. The other four managed to free themselves after pumps drained flooded sections of the cave. Police are investigating after a brawl broke out at an under-17 soccer match in Sydney's southwest. It's understood up to 40 people were involved in the incident at Revesby. A 47-year-old man was taken to hospital suffering minor injuries. A driver and his passengers have managed to escape a bus fire which broke out in Sydney's north. The blaze started on River Road at Longaville. Fire and Rescue Acting Superintendent Peter Murray says it was a large blaze.
11: Fire and Rescue New South Wales have responded 2 fire trucks to that location.
6: On arrival, firefighters found a bus fully involved in fire. The passengers and driver that were on the bus have been able to get off safely.
9: Critics claim new university funding arrangements will severely limit spots for domestic students in major cities. The managed growth funding regime is expected to be fully implemented by the start of 2027. The government maintains the system will ensure more disadvantaged students can undertake tertiary education. Every Socceroos match during the FIFA World Cup will be broadcast at two live sites in Sydney. They'll be at Tumbalong Park in Darling Harbour and Cathy Freeman Park at Sydney Olympic Park. Australia kicks off its World Cup campaign against Turkey on the 14th of June. Planning and Public Spaces Minister Paul Scully is inviting everyone to join in the fun.
11: Well, this is an opportunity for family and friends and football fanatics to come together to experience every goal, every nail-biting moment for free. With an atmosphere of all the fans around them.
9: And a new gene test has been developed which could help some women with breast cancer avoid chemotherapy. In finance, one Australian dollar is currently buying 71.87 US cents.
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9: Coco Gauff's French Open title defence has come to an end in the third round, tennis correspondent Craig Gabriel reports.
12: While records tumbled in a men's match, Coco Gauff has lost her French Open crown. She's been beaten by Anastasia Potapova of Austria. Gauff had the advantage in the final set, but Potapova, who squandered so many chances to close out the second set before doing so, managed to remain composed in the third to score the win, which is her second in a row over Gauff. The score 4-6, 7-6, 6-4. Arina Sabalenka moved through to the last 16. Craig Gabriel, Paris.
9: The Melbourne Storm secured a win over the Roosters in the NRL, 18 points to 4. The Tigers snapped their losing streak, defeating the Bulldogs 22-16. Newcastle beat Parramatta 28-22 at home. And PSG's won back-to-back Champions League titles after defeating Arsenal. It's 7:04. That's news and sport.
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1: 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Sydney traffic.
14: Expect delays on Heathcote Road due to roadworks between Lucas Heights and Holsworthy. They've reduced the speed limit there to 40 k's. In Rockdale, we've got lanes closed in both directions on West Botany Street due to roadworks between French and Burmall Streets. The M5 moving well. Travel time between Kingsgrove and Preston's currently 14 minutes. 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I'm Solomon Gates. That's the latest Sydney traffic. 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
1: 2UE Sydney weather.
9: Mostly sunny, west to northwesterly winds at 15 to 20 kilometres an hour, heading for a top of 21 degrees in the city, the same in our west. Looking further ahead, sunny tomorrow, the chance of showers in the west and 19. Showers easing on Tuesday and 20 degrees, 21 degrees Wednesday and mostly sunny. Right now in the city, it's 11 degrees, currently 12 degrees in Gosford, 10 in Lucas Heights and Terry Hills. It's 8 degrees in Penrith, 6 in Bankstown.
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Classic hits to you, Sunday morning, 6 years and more of the Monkees, please. Now, look, up soon, I've got a song that broke new ground by incorporating R&B elements, a percussive horn section and snarling fuzz-tone guitars. And instead of Frankie Valli using his signature falsetto exclusively, it relied on a two-line intro sung by Valli and counterpoint vocals sung in a high range by Bob Gaudio. It was also the very last hit by the Four Seasons to feature original bass singer Nick Massey. Now, the song is Let's Hang On. But first, let's enjoy this send-up from the Cowsills of the musical Hair.

0: Classic hits to you. Sunday morning 60s. Goodness gracious me, the 60s is great. The Zombies and Time of the Season. Now, very soon, some vintage CCR. A third album, you know, is often when classic bands peak. And Creedence Clearwater Revival's Green River certainly fits that mould. John Fogerty's songwriting skills flowered as well as playing the band's instruments. Now, strangely enough, the success conjured in Fogerty's apprehension about the future. He thought about a time when things wouldn't be so rosy. So Lodi imagines the trials and tribulations of an artist whose success has faded with the years. That song for you very soon.
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0: 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Less talk. 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Sydney's 2UE. 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Sydney traffic.
1: In Narellan, the intersection upgrade, closing lanes on the Northern Road, Narellan Road and Camden Valley Way. The Mamre Road upgrade may slow you up between St Clair and Erskine Park. Look out for lane closures and reduced speed limits. Looks like a good flow on the Pacific Highway approaching the M1 through Pimble, Tarramurra and Warunga. 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I'm Solomon Gates. That's the latest Sydney traffic. 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

0: 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Sunday morning 60s with the Foundations. Baby, now that I've found you. All right, to UE News at 8. And after the news, it's the Turtles, who by 1968 wanted to diversify their musical sound. But their label, White Whale Records, kept pressuring them for another sugary sweet chart-topping pop track. Now, in a deliberate attempt to mock these demands, the lead singer Howard Kalin wrote Eleanor, and he capped off the chorus with a famous line, "You're my pride and joy, etc." Ironically, the executives didn't get the joke. They thought it was a brilliant pop song and rushed it into the record shops. It was so catchy that it became a global top 10 hit. So much for the Turtles' plan.
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6: It's 8 o'clock. Good morning. I'm Dusty Fitzpatrick. A man's now been charged over a brawl at a soccer match in Sydney's southwest. Donna Sirimana has more.
7: It's understood up to 40 people were involved in the incident at the under-17s match in Revesby. Police were told a number of spectators had run onto the field after a fight broke out between the players. An 18-year-old man was treated at the scene for a bite to his back before being taken to Liverpool Hospital. A 47-year-old Greenacre man was arrested following inquiries. He's been charged with several offences and is due in court today. Donna Sirimana reporting.
6: Australia, Britain and the United States will develop underwater drones as part of the AUKUS pact. The new project announced in Singapore falls under Pillar 2 of the agreement, which aims to create sophisticated military technology. All three countries again backed plans for US Virginia-class nuclear-powered submarines to be sold to Australia in the 2030s. Four survivors have been rescued from a flooded cave in Laos a day after another was pulled out. Five men had been trapped for more than a week after becoming stuck while looking for gold. Two others who were part of the same group are still missing inside the cave. More procedures will be offered as part of a same-day surgery initiative in the state's public hospitals. The scheme allows patients to have their procedure and to be discharged on the same day to recover at home. Health Minister Ryan Park says the move will reduce pressure on the health system.
8: This means literally thousands of bed days are saved by getting people out of hospital as quickly as possible. We don't want people to be in hospital if they don't need it.
6: A peak travel body is lobbying for a do not travel warning currently in place for major Middle Eastern airports to be downgraded. The Travel Industry Association claims the alert affects those who just want to pass through major transit hubs like Dubai. The push comes as thousands of Australians prepare to head off to Europe for summer. A report's found attitudes about gender, sex and relationships are being formed earlier than ever. University of Melbourne researchers say young people now start forming romantic relationships as young as 10. Our Watch Chief Executive Paddy Kinnersley says it's important proper guidance is given to younger Australians.
9: We know that young people are going to continue to access information about relationships, sex, dating and consent online. So it's really important that they have access to accurate information.
6: Also making news, a study has found Australians living with autism face a homelessness risk nearly three times higher than that of the general population, and a learner driver and his supervisors being charged with high-range drink driving in Sydney's southwest. In finance, one Aussie dollar buying 71 US cents.
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6: The Melbourne Storm has secured a win over the Roosters in the NRL, 18 points to 4. The Tigers snapped their losing streak, defeating the Bulldogs 22-16. Newcastle took down Parramatta 28-22. PSG have claimed back-to-back Champions League titles with a 4-3 penalty shootout win over Arsenal, following a 1-1 draw after extra time. Arsenal defender Gabriel Magalhaes missing from the spot to give PSG the win, as heard on Stan Sport.
10: Gabriel fires into the Budapest sky, and Paris Saint-Germain are champions again.
6: And wins in the AFL for the Swans, the Dockers and the Bulldogs. It's 4 minutes past eight. That's the very latest news and sport.
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1: 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Sydney traffic.
13: In Lidcombe, we've got a crash closing one northbound lane on Olympic Drive at Vaughan Street. In Rongtown, we're down to just one lane in each direction on West Botany Street due to roadworks between French and Burmall Streets. The M5 is on time through Lemire, Moorbank and Milperra. And a Mascot, roads approaching the airport are clear, including Southern Cross Drive. Travel time from the CBD, currently 10 minutes. 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I'm Solomon Gates. That's the latest Sydney traffic. 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
1: 2UE Sydney weather.
6: Mostly sunny, west northwesterly winds at 15 to 20 kilometres an hour, heading for a top of 21 degrees in the city, the same in our west. Looking further ahead, sunny tomorrow, the chance of showers in the west, 19. Showers easing on Tuesday, a top of 20 degrees, 21 degrees Wednesday and mostly sunny. Right now in the city, it's 11 degrees, 13 degrees currently in Gosford, it's 10 in Terry Hills, 9 in Penrith, 7 in Bankstown and Lucas Heights, 6 in Campbelltown.
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Classic hits to you, E. Sunday morning 60s with the easy beats there for you. Now, in 1939, Solo and Linda wrote and recorded a song called Mbube, which is a Zulu word meaning lion. He wrote it with his vocal group, the Evening Birds. Now, the song had a haunting, improvised 13-note melody and a driving, chanted backing rhythm. Pete Seeger picked up the melody and he wrote Wimaway, that's what he called it. Then the doo-wop group, the Tokens, recorded their definitive version, which rocketed to the number one spot. The Tokens version made millions. Sadly, Linda had sold the copyright for just a few shillings and he died in 1962 in poverty. His family were unable to afford a gravestone. Then there was a massive legal battle in 2006 and an out-of-court settlement with Disney, because it was used in The Lion King, finally granted Linda's descendants co-writing credits and rightful royalties. That song, The Lion Sleeps Tonight.

0: Classic hits to you, Sunday morning 60 with Joe Cocker and Delta Lady. Now, up for you very soon, I've got a song from Wayne Fontana and the Mindbenders. Now, the group took their name from a 1963 British psychological thriller called The Mindbenders, and it starred Dirk Bogarde. The band recorded this song coming up, The Game of Love, after being sent the track by American songwriter Clint Ballard Jr., who incidentally wrote Linda Ronstadt's You Are No Good. So very soon, The Game of Love.
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3: In Lidcombe, we've got a crash closing one northbound lane on Olympic Drive at Vaughan Street. In Narellan, look out for lane closures eastbound on the Northern Road, Narellan Road at Camden Valley Way due to roadworks. In Congra, Princes Highway is hassle-free at President Avenue and no dramas for the M2. Travel time eastbound from Windsor Road to the Lane Cove Tunnel, currently 11 minutes. 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I'm Solomon Gates. That's the latest Sydney traffic. 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

0: Classic hits TUE Sunday morning, 60s with the sun rays, and I live for the sun. We've got the TUE news coming up at 9, and after the news, I've got two British groups with a sample of their monumental hits. But let's start the hour first with Johnny Rivers and Baby, I Need Your Lovin'. Did
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8: It's 9 o'clock. Good morning. I'm Dusty Fitzpatrick. An Australian man who helped rescue a group of villagers trapped inside a Laos cave for more than a week says he's extremely relieved. The five men who became stuck after flash flooding have now been evacuated. One of them was rescued, while the other four managed to make their own way out a day later. Cave diver Josh Richards has told Today it's an amazing outcome.
9: Really remarkable result, and honestly, just relief for all of us. None of us wanted to be diving. None of us wanted to be doing this. Yeah. So to have these guys suddenly pop out on their own and not risk anyone else is just a really remarkable result.
8: The United States, Australia and Britain have unveiled a new project under the second pillar of the AUKUS agreement. The new initiative will see unmanned underwater drones developed to protect undersea cables and to boost defence capabilities. The announcement was made on the margins of a defence summit in Singapore. The federal government says it's confident the opposition will help pass its sweeping reforms to the NDIS. Labor intends to remove up to 300,000 people from the scheme to help rein in its ballooning cost. The coalition has threatened to block the legislation unless the government backtracks on its changes to capital gains tax and negative gearing. But NDIS Minister Jenny McAllister has told Sky News negotiations are happening in good faith.
10: The coalition talk a lot about the need to restrain costs. If they're serious about that, we hope that they'll engage with us and get this bill through. I will say, to be fair to them, that they are engaging closely, constructively.
8: An 18-year-old man's been treated for a bite to his back after a brawl at a soccer match in Sydney's southwest. It's understood up to 40 people were involved in the incident at the under-17s game in Revesby. A 47-year-old man has been charged. Internal government documents reportedly show commuter services could start on the Sydenham to Bankstown metro line by October. The Telegraph reports an asset handover would be undertaken in July. The Transport Minister has not confirmed an exact date, but says the government is working towards an opening later this year. And a new gene test has been developed which could help some women with breast cancer avoid having to undergo chemotherapy. It uses a biopsy or tumour sample after surgery to determine how aggressive the genes driving a cancer's growth are. Associate Professor Belinda Kiley says it's an exciting development.
11: It's going to spare a lot of people from the side effects of chemotherapy. So it's really going to make sure that the people who really need the chemotherapy get it, and those who are not going to benefit or only get a very minimal benefit can be spared it.
8: In finance, one Aussie dollar buying 71 US cents.
12: Looking for a little wriggle room? 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
8: The Bulldogs are questioning a number of refereeing decisions made during their match against the Tigers. Canterbury Bankstown lost the match 22 points to 16, helping the Tigers snap a three-game losing streak. Dogs coach Cameron Seraldo says he's disappointed with some of the calls made.
13: The more disappointing one was to go down the other end. Someone's offside, takes out our fullback, then that's a try. What's worse? Someone touching your foot or someone taking out your fullback and they score a try?
8: The Eels went down to the Knights in their match, 28 points to 22. The Storm came out on top over the Roosters, 18 to 4. PSG's defeated Arsenal on penalties to win the Champions League. And the Swans defeated the Tigers in the AFL by 114 points. Wins also for the Dockers and the Bulldogs. It's 4 minutes past nine. That's the latest news and sport.
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15: In Waterloo, the overhead sprinklers have been activated in the Eastern Distributor Dacey Todman Tunnel. As a result, one northbound lane has been closed. In the CBD, delays northbound on the Eastern Distributor approaching the Domain Tunnel due to an overheight vehicle blocking one northbound lane. Looking south, the Princess Highway moving well through Sylvania and Gynea. 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I'm Solomon Gates. That's the latest Sydney traffic. 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
1: 2UE Sydney weather.
8: Mostly sunny, west to nor-westerly winds at 15 to 20 kilometres an hour, heading for a top of 21 degrees in the city, the same in our west. Looking further ahead, sunny tomorrow, the chance of showers in the west and 19 degrees. Showers easing by Tuesday, heading for a top of 20. 21 degrees Wednesday and mostly sunny right now in the city. It's 14 degrees, 15 in Gosford. It's 13 in Terry Hills, 12 in Penrith, 11 in Campbelltown, 10 degrees in Bankstown and Lucas Heights.
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Classic hits to you, E. Sunday morning, 60s with the Beach Boys and Don't Worry, Baby. Two lines of music from Bob Dylan, just 8 bars long, repeated over and over and over, and yet it is brilliant. A song one never tires of because the record is so perfect in its delivery. Maybe because it is so vicious in its lyrics that the repetition of the 8 bars over and over again without variation just brings home that feeling of unresolved disgust. Perhaps it's about everyone who protested about his use of electric guitar at the Newport Folk Festival. The message is exquisitely simple. There is a morality in friendship and love affairs. You stand by your friends and have time for your friends and do all you possibly can for your friends. It is the classic from Bob Dylan, Positively, 4th Street.

0: Classic hits to you, Sunday morning 60s, Booker T and the MGs. Time is tight. How does Shakespeare end Romeo and Juliet? Well, he says, "Go hence to have more talk of these sad things. Some shall be pardoned and some punished, for never was a story of more woe than this of Juliet and her Romeo." Well, in a moment, it's Neil Sedaka's version of that big hit in Australia with Star-Crossed Lovers.
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2: In Waterloo, we've got significant delays in the Eastern Distributor Dacey Todman Tunnel, now closed northbound due to a sprinkler system being activated. In the CBD, there's a breakdown blocking one northbound lane on the Harbour Bridge. Looking south, the Princes Highway is moving well through Sylvania and Gaimea, and no hassles north to the Central Coast on the M1. 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I'm Solomon Gates. That's the latest Sydney traffic. 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
6: 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Harvey Norman half yearly clearance on now.
7: Life's full of complicated decisions. 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

0: Classic hits to you, E. Sunday morning, 60s, Billy Thorpe and I told the brook. What a great impact that man and so many Australian musicians just like Billy have made on the impact of music in Australia and carried the flag high for our great hits right across the globe. I love it. All right, 2UE News is coming up for you at 10. And after the news in Classic Hits Countdown, we're going to stay in the 60s, or at least 1 year in the 60s. You see, Gavin Miller is going to be counting down the 20 greatest hits from the year of 1969.
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7: It's 10 o'clock. Good morning. I'm Dusty Fitzpatrick. The US, Britain and Australia will develop underwater drones as part of the trilateral AUKUS agreement. The countries have also announced a plan to sell Australia. Virginia-class submarines in the 2030s will be altered. Our country will now receive 3 used subs from America rather than a mix of new and in-service boats as planned. US Defence Secretary Pete Hegseth says his country remains committed to the AUKUS pact.
8: The United States, as we've said from the beginning, and we think the review we undertook only strengthened this partnership, remains committed to the AUKUS partnership and is moving as quickly as possible to enhance our combined submarine presence in the Pacific region.
7: All 5 miners who were trapped inside a flooded cave system in Laos have now been brought out alive. One of them was pulled out by specialist divers using equipment to help him out of the tunnel. The other 4 managed to free themselves after pumps drained flooded sections of the cave. A man's been charged over a brawl at an under-17s soccer match in Sydney's southwest. An 18-year-old man had to be treated for a bite to his